0: And that, ladies and gentlemen, was a little introduction for Richard Boone. Richard Boone is a young man, I'd say, of very few words. But he has a little message that he'd like to lay on you. This is Richard Boone with a bit of Boone talk.
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Just let them buy that merchandise for cash. 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

0: 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That ain't no bad bunch to hang out with. They're good enough for me. You know the trouble with women nowadays? They're selfish. Women are too greedy. They want mink coats, sable coats. That's on the mercenary side. Now, when a fella buys me a gift, just give me something with sentimental value. Just give me something with a lot of heart to it. Something I can kind of hold on to. Something like an insurance policy or something earthy from the soil. Whole lot of dirt in space, like a couple of lots on or off 7th Avenue. I'm not particular where I live. The housing shortage, what it is, that'll be good enough for me. 'Cause there are lots of girls who will stay out late. You know why they do that? They think they're being very bright, but not I. No, I always say to myself, Pearl, be a lady, be a lady. That's why I come home every night. Well, that is except Saturday, Sunday, Monday, sometimes a little late getting in on Tuesday, Wednesday, and Thursday. But when I spend a weekend in the country, I don't flirt like some gals that you see. I just mingle with the orchestra leader, the character that owns the joint. This ain't such a bad spot here. That's good enough for me. Why be greedy? Why be greedy? That's what I say, why be greedy?
1: Pearl Bailey, that's good enough for me. Terry Callier, han var en af de der musikere, som gjorde Chicago-soulen virkelig svær at sætte i bås. 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Her får du ham på You're Gonna Miss Your Candyman.

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